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4: Collaborative efforts like that,
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4: 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We will not have clearly a progress without having a plan.
5: Behind every international headline is a much bigger story.
6: I love it. And I see great promise.
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8: From breaking news to in-depth analysis, we bring you the stories that matter most.
9: The blame is almost universal. Population displacement, starvation.
8: There are multiple sides to every story. But only one place for the debate.
10: This is the first time we've seen anything this comprehensive. It's historic and epic.
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16: Lebanon should not be attacked.
17: A short time ago, the U.S. military carried out massive precision strikes.
18: It's where the architects of power, economics, and politics
19: stop the war in Ukraine.
8: Break their silence. Al Arabiya English, trusted by leaders, watched by the world.